Graylin James, Water at a Wedding, kicking off K92.3's Most Wanted. Kane Brown up next, scored a number one over the weekend with this song. I believe that is his 13th now. He's number four tonight with Woman.

Zach John King on K92.3's Most Wanted. Riley Green up next. 2 more weeks until his album comes out. We're excited for that. Think Is You Drunk, number 2.

Number one tonight on K92.3's Most Wanted, coming from Lauren Elena. She's got her new album out. She's got her tour going right now. And on top of that, she's still super mom and super wife at home. All My Exes, number one.

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K92.3, Luke Bryan is getting roasted on social right now. He put out a little teaser of a new song called Down Goes the Whiskey, and just the way the song's written, the internet's having some fun with it. Here's Country and She Knows It.

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Orlando's number one for new country, K92.3. Chris Young was telling us at All-Star Jam, there was this guy heckling him. He was at a football game, and he was like, hey, you look like a Walmart version of Blake Shelton. And then his wife realized it was Chris Young. I didn't come here to leave.

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K92.3. You know, you can't just suggest that people change their whole career just because you go on a couple dates. 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
1: 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Those two together. Chloe's got all the info and all access right after Blake Shelton.
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2: It's Chloe with the All Access. I'm convinced Keith Urban just had the best performance of his life. We'll get to what he did here in a minute. But first, Miss Dolly Parton, she was laid to rest over the weekend in Nashville with a private funeral with her immediate family. And there were just so many beautiful tributes and specials that happened over the weekend. My favorite, the Grand Ole Opry. Saturday night, they celebrated her. Some of our favorite performances, one of them being Carly Pierce and Jelly Roll singing 9 to 5.
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2: 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You can enter to win those tickets. And then starting tomorrow at 9 a.m., we've got the roll call. We've got your names. We're going to list them. And whichever one of you, K Nation, is the first to call in, you are going to see Garth. And then lastly, Keith Urban put on an epic performance with the baseball team, the Savannah Bananas. Oh, you can hear the crowd. It was awesome. He performed there at Gillette Stadium, and that stadium holds over 64,000 fans, and Savannah Bananas sold out both nights. It was insane. You're up to date with the latest in the All Access. Don't forget to check out more there on our Instagram, at @Kennedy23Orlando.
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It's his debut. It's got 20 songs. 20 is a lot for your first project, but he did it. And I

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If you follow Shaboozy on Instagram, he's been posting a lot of pictures. Very country and western. That's his whole style right now. 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
2: Imagine you're reading Pride and Prejudice, except you're not reading it. Harris Dickinson and Marissa Abella are reading it to you on Audible. 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

92.3. Russell Dickerson playing a festival in Chicago over the weekend. He's got his mascot out there while he's doing his t-shirt tear that he does. Full of energy. Here's Worth Your Wild.

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Rolling Stone did the article on Hardy, really just highlighting how he went from being a songwriter and then kind of transitioning into an artist. Here's MacArthur.

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He said, started the new album today. Feels like the best one yet. And he's there in the studio. Looks like he's having a blast.

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3: 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Lainey Wilson here. 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
12: On the 429, there's a crash. This traffic report sponsored by Audible. 429 southbound at West Road, the middle lane is blocked from a crash. On I-4 westbound, there's construction before and after the Champions Gate exit. And I-4 eastbound, there's road work from the Greenway in Kissimmee to pass 192. And on the Turnpike northbound before 192, there's construction. Audible makes traffic less of an annoyance and more of an opportunity for another chapter. Audible, stories that speak to you. 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That's traffic. I'm Beverly Bentley Steele.
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18: On the 429, there's a crash. 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There's construction on the 429 northbound past 192. On I-4 eastbound, there's road work from the Greenway and Kissimmee to past 192. And I-4 westbound, there's construction before and after the Champions Gate exit. Sleep falling short? Visit Mattress Firm today. Their sleep experts will find you the right bed at an unbeatable price during the best sale of the year. 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That's traffic. 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
15: Okay, so this morning, as we kick off the show, you know, there's a group of individuals out there who work and they bust their hump, regardless whether it's raining, if it's super hot. You often see them and they're in neon. We're talking about our landscapers. Can we give some love to them? Just because you're going to have all different, I mean, this sorts that come within the residential communities, right? You probably have a landscaper that takes care of your place. But also those people who have the big, massive contracts with the resorts. The Orlando International Airport, like, that can't be an easy place to landscape.
7: I mean, and Rise and Shine, they're up real early, first of all. And secondly, rain or shine, doesn't matter what the weather looks like. They are out there putting in the work.
19: Who's got the worst job in there? Is it the weed whacker?
7: I think it's the ones that have to sit there and actually, like, physically pull all the weeds. I mean, I do it around my little apartment, and it's, like, exhausting. I can't imagine an entire hotel.
15: I like the guys who ride the land jet skis, that you're just, like, on that lawnmower, and you're riding around.
19: It's like a hover.
7: Oh, yeah.
15: That's a good job. So to you this morning from Obi, Chloe, and Slater, the national anthem out to you.

0: Chris Stapleton on K92.3 National Anthem, the way we kick off the show. Hey, this morning, just to let you know, if you listen to this morning show, you will win money at 7 o'clock and you'll win money at 8 o'clock. 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
2: 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Yeah, your crypto or digging holes in your backyard.
1: Oh my gosh. Vincent met Heather in a specific setting that I will say immediately he wanted her to change her life. What did she do for a living? We'll find out more with the second date after Lauren and Lena, Chase Matthew.

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0: Second date update.
1: Brought to you by attorney Dan Newlin. In a wreck, need a check, Google Dan Newlin.
2: Vincent, so first, let's talk about where you met your girl, because you seem pretty excited about this woman.
3: Yeah, Heather. Beyond word, man, she's fire. She's a great girl. She's super nice. I met her at this company golf outing.
2: Okay.
4: Oh, that's different.
3: Yeah, she was the cart girl, shot girl, you know what I'm talking about?
4: The cart girl that comes around with the drinks and chips?
3: Yeah, exactly, and like a ton of booze, and she was wearing one of those golf skirts, and she was just a firecracker. I couldn't keep my eyes off her, and yeah, that's where I met her, golf outing.
5: So where did you guys go on the date? You met her there. Is that where the date was?
3: No. Those are all true savings, but I don't move quite that fast. I don't have game like that, unfortunately.
2: But wait a minute. You did get her number, though, right?
3: Yeah. I got her number. We went out for
2: drinks. You do have some game.
4: Yeah.
3: I got some, but, you know, I'm more like the tortoise rather than the hare, you know what I'm saying?
5: So you took her out to dinner after you got her number.
3: Yeah, exactly. And we had an amazing time. She was the same person with me that she was on the course.
4: Well, I feel bad she's not calling you back because you sound like you're really into her.
3: Yeah, I feel bad too.
2: All right, well.
3: Yeah, and I reached out a couple times and she just never answered me back.
5: What do they call that, a bogey in the golf world, Chloe?
4: Yeah, he might have gotten a triple bogey if she really doesn't want to go on a date.
3: It kind of feels that way.
4: All right, let's see what we can do, okay? Hang on.
3: Thanks, guys.
6: Hello?
2: Yes. Was hoping to speak to Heather, please.
6: This is Heather. Who's calling?
2: Hey, Heather. Okay, right off the bat, I don't want this to be a mystery. This is K92.3, the radio station.
6: K92? Oh, wow. Did I win something?
2: So you've got Obi, Chloe, and Slater here, and there is
6: an opportunity. Oh, cool.
2: Hey, all right. So this should make things easy because we're on a second date update. And you went out with somebody that we're trying to get you back out on another date with.
6: Oh.
2: Well, that's why we're calling. We're calling because of Vincent.
6: So this is going to wind up on the second date update show?
5: Yeah, it is right now.
4: Yeah, we're kind of on it.
2: Well, I mean, if you're not interested in Vincent, mm-hmm. we could be done with this whole call.
6: I'm not interested in him, no.
2: So what do you do? What do you do? Like, let us in on just so this way we can let him down easy.
6: Okay. I know. He's probably listening. Is he listening, right?
4: Well,
6: is he on the
4: if
6: other
4: you know
6: line
4: that,
6: or something?
4: Then we go ahead and invite him in, right, to the conversation.
2: Hey, Vincent, you might as well jump on.
4: Yeah, she knows.
3: Hey.
6: Okay, Vincent?
3: Yeah, hey, what's up, Heather?
6: You know, I'm my own girl. I make my own money, and I'm doing really well. And you made this comment like, oh, if I was dating you, you couldn't be a shot girl. Like, you're like, yo, you can't be doing that. And I'm like, no. You can't tell me what to do. So I can't be with somebody who's going to do this.
2: Wait, okay. Hold on. Because we're hearing all this for the first time. So what was that conversation?
3: I didn't really like say it like that. I was just saying I would strongly prefer you not do that anymore and that you wouldn't have to because, you know, I would take care of you.
4: Aww.
2: Oh, wow.
6: Okay, so I feel like you're backtracking. A lot of guys do things like that. When you say what you say is really what you mean. And
3: well,
6: I don't need somebody to take care of me.
3: No, I understand. I'm not kidding. I'm very serious. But, I mean, I'm serious. So I'll also take care of you.
6: I make a lot of money doing what I'm doing, and I have another side business.
2: So with you being a shot girl and then this side business, like, you're doing okay then?
6: Yeah, I don't, and I like working. I like being useful. I don't want to just sit home and do nothing and clean the house and cook. No.
4: You want to live your best life, girl.
6: Yeah, and, you know, I get to take these really cool trips, and I win trips, too, because I sell a lot, and I don't want anybody overshadowing me, and then I can't go do these things.
2: Vincent, you're not going to let her do those things?
3: I mean, you can have all the tasty treats you want. Live your best life. Just don't wear a mini skirt and serve guys shots anymore. That's all.
5: It seems weird because you found her there.
4: Yeah, exactly.
2: But you know,
5: she's worried maybe the next guy coming along will be better than Vincent.
2: Pretty Woman in the movie, the dude finds her on the streets. He doesn't leave her there. He upgrades her life.
3: Thank you. Bam. That's exactly it.
2: Second date, guys?
6: No.
4: Damn.
6: No.
4: Wow.
0: Mm-mm. Second date update.
1: Did you miss it? Catch the latest drama on the K92.3 app.
2: Yeah, and please remember, every single time we do a second date update, man, it quickly gets rushed onto the K92.3 podcast section. So this way you can go ahead and listen to that when you're in the car line with the kids later on. In case you miss it, always there on the K92.3 app.
4: Say mangia mangia. Can you guys do it in Italian?
5: Do you got to put your fingers like that?
4: That's how my great-grandmother used to do it.
2: Is that a skin disease? Mangia?
4: No, like mangia, eating mangia. Italian.
2: Oh, I got a guy. That
4: means. Imagine, though, free pizza for life. Whatever you wanted it. Breakfast, lunch, or dinner. You get to enjoy it. My Italian friends especially. You'll like this, doing the right thing after Luke Combs.

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1: Doing the right thing.
2: So, Mr. Let me try that name one more time. And I'm Italian. I should be able to say it. Mr. Romano. Okay. He owns a local pizza shop in New York. And recently, he spotted a woman eating food out of the trash right outside their restaurant. So, he decided to walk out there, brought her inside, gave her a fresh slice from the oven. And after that, he put up a handwritten sign offering anybody that was hungry to come on in. But I want you to hear him talking more about this encounter with the woman.
3: I went in the oven and I got her a fresh slice and I put it in the oven and gave it to her. She started crying. I said, "Don't cry, eat." I said, "Not a problem. I don't want you eating out of a garbage."
4: Man.
2: You
4: know what I love about New Yorkers is that they have a way of being polite and it still sounds like they're mean.
2: Because his accent?
4: Eat up. Eat up,
2: oh,
4: all right?
2: Oh, my goodness.
4: You're going to look like an idiot here. You're like, okay, thank you.
2: Well, this handwritten note that he left, again, it was, "Anyone that's hungry, please come in, have a drink, a slice of pizza, whatever you need." Well, people posted it on social media. Obviously, they saw what this guy was doing. After word got out, he said he had thousands of people out calling the pizza shop from all over the United States offering to pay for the pizza.
4: Okay.
5: That's cool.
4: I thought you were going to say so many people wanted free stuff.
2: No,
5: pay for a pie. Mm-hmm. I love that. And somebody here could easily do that where you pay for a pie, you know, or pie it forward.
2: Mm-hmm. Yeah.
5: I don't know. You'll come up with some cool marketing strategy.
4: How about this? What place's trash would you eat to get free food?
2: Honestly, a good pizza shop.
5: I do like Chick-fil-A.
4: That would be nice. Hey, any kind of submarine sandwich, if I could have for free, I'll eat your trash.
2: Oh, my goodness. So I just thought it was a great story this morning. Again, this is the goodness and the good people that we have here in this world. So Mr. Romano today, doing the right thing.
6: Doing the right thing. Brought to you by
2: BestWindowsFlorida.com.
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5: Your first job, right? It probably helped shape you. Whether you hated it, whether you liked it. We talked to Carly Pearce, one of our big country superstars, about her first job.
2: Yeah, we want to hear from you, though, K-Nation. What was your first job like? Carly Pearce joining the show next.
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9: 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In Bay Hill, a wreck at Apopka Vineland north of Sand Lake Road. I-4 eastbound, there's road work from the Greenway in Kissimmee to pass 192. And I-4 westbound, construction before and after Champions Gate exit. Have you heard? Quantum Fiber from AT&T is offering a special monthly price on ultra-fast fiber internet. 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That's traffic. I'm Beverly Bentley Steele.
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4: Hey, you've heard the saying, nobody leaves their home planning to be in a car accident. Well, it happens. That's exactly the time you need someone you can trust and rely on. And there's nobody better than attorney Dan Newland. If there was any moment in time that you needed the guy on your side, waste no time calling attorney Dan Newland. It's not advice I'm telling you. It's just common sense. You've heard me saying, in a wreck, need a check? There's only three words you need to know, and they are attorney Dan Newland.
12: All right, let's talk about how important that first job is, okay? Everybody remembers it, even if it's just a memory because you thought it sucked. Even if you thought that maybe, hey, I'm never going to do this for a living, but this is my first job. I need to make a paycheck so this way I can afford my own first car.
2: Oh, yeah. We all remember our first jobs. And Carly Pierce, she is going down memory lane with us. Where the heck she spent her time in Nashville before she became the superstar she is?
4: Yeah. Hey, does working for mom and dad count that not a job?
2: That's a job.
12: I think so. All right. We're talking to Carly Pierce next about first jobs. It's been

0: 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The podcast you can't miss.
1: Bill Gates said that he's going to have something that will replace the smartphone. And it's a digital tattoo. All the things that an Aura ring or your smartwatch does when it comes to the stuff going on with your body and temperature.
2: I think it's cool, but you got to read the small print because everybody has to get it on their forehead. So that way you look like an idiot.
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0: Della Lefty right there on K92.3. Obi, Chloe, Slater. Hey, don't forget about your cash coming right around the corner at 7:10. If you haven't signed up for the $1,000 minute and you think you're up for it, especially those of you who are educators, can you knock out Chloe's 10 questions? We'll do that next.
1: I was going to say, I think you'll do well today. They're not too difficult. But hey, remember your first job, K Nation? I think we all do. We can go back in time. Maybe your kiddos are starting their first jobs. Our girl Carly Pierce sharing with us her very first, fresh off the Opry stage.
2: Yeah, a place that's almost put into retirement. Doesn't exist anymore.
1: No, I love this store. Yeah.

0: Carly Pierce on K92.3, Orlando's number one for new country. You know, she got a conversation started after we were talking to her, and she mentioned where she worked her very first job. Here, why don't we share that?
1: I worked here when I first moved to town. I worked at the Banana Republic in the Opry Mills Mall in Nashville, which if you've ever been there, God bless, it's a zoo.
2: It is.
1: I think a lot of times we can get wrapped up into maybe what's not going right or being frustrated and all of that. And it was like this moment where I really like paused and I was like, I did it. That's really cool. And just for anybody out there that's working on a dream and it feels like it's not going to happen, it's like, keep going.
0: I love that. Mm-hmm. Because, hey, listen, you know, one of my first jobs was washing cars. I didn't think in my head that I was ever going to be like a car wash connoisseur, but it was a first job.
2: It's so funny because I started off as an after school care teacher and I really did think that I was going to be a teacher. Wow. I mean, I came from a family of teachers. My grandma was the principal and I really thought even throughout college, I was going to go into education and God said, huh, watch how your life is going to unfold next.
0: He put you in radio where you need no education.
3: And also, thank goodness for your parents, okay, that nepotism did not go your way.
2: Oh my goodness.
3: That would be terrible.
0: Oh, 844-254-9232, first jobs.
4: This is Carlos. My first job was when I was 16 at Wendy's, flipping burgers.
0: Okay, you have any secrets to tell us about the square patties?
4: Just leave it there and make sure it doesn't get burned. Just leave it there and all that grease will be there.
2: Mm, the greasier, the better.
0: And, yeah, had me at grease.
4: And also, do you know why their burgers are square and not round?
2: No.
4: Because they don't cut corners.
2: They don't cut corners. Funny.
0: This guy.
2: That was good.
0: What's your name? Where are you from?
5: Hey, good morning. This is John from Chiliota.
0: Yeah.
2: Hey, John.
0: Hello, everybody. Right. One of our regulars. Pull up a chair at the bar.
5: I worked at a McDonald's. I worked there for a month and turned in my two-week notice because it was not the job for me. Just sitting back there at the grill waiting for the beep on the computer to tell me to flip the burgers, and yeah, just not my kind of job.
3: Okay. I think McDonald's is the very first robot store, right?
2: Where what?
3: That's what they have. Where they have buttons, and it's like, oh, flip. Next thing you know, they got
0: little reminders.
3: Yep, good
0: luck. Well, and if you have one of those jobs that, like,

0: Bogan, Munns, and Munns.
1: Bad wreck on the 429 blocking. Missed traffic report sponsored by Macy's. 429 southbound at West Road. Two left lanes are blocked from a crash. Wreck West Colonial at Good Homes Road. Two crashes in Kissimmee. 192 westbound at Cerro Lago and before I-4. I-4 eastbound busy Champions Gate and Lake Buena Vista. I-4 westbound slow at Lake Mary. 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
18: I'm Channel 9 meteorologist Cassandra Crimi, tracking a dry, warm start to the day. Hot and muggy this afternoon with highs in the upper 80s and low 90s, and another good chance for widely scattered showers and storms. Today's rain potential, 60%, will turn dry through the overnight with a low of 76. From Channel 9 Eyewitness News, I'm meteorologist Cassandra.

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3: 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And we are going to be sending you to the show, K Nation. 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
5: First come, first serve.
3: Yep.
5: Oh.
3: That's how it's working. And guess what? A little secret. You can sign up as many times as you want to. Okay. And then Dolly Parton's estate announced a global music festival is going to be happening. It's called Dolly's Fest. It'll be two consecutive weekends in a row, one in Nashville, one in London. And she actually had plans to host this and perform at this event last year for her 80th birthday, but she had to hold off on it because of her health. And Dolly's longtime manager, he did share, he said, Dolly does not want this to be a traditional memorial, but something more of like where we can celebrate her life and just hear so many artists and fans from around the world come participate in this event.
5: You know, I wonder if Dolly's passing is going to be like when Elvis passed. Mm-hmm. All of a sudden, that was the height of Elvis impersonators.
6: Oh,
5: right? So I wonder if there's going to be like Dolly impersonators. People are just going to walk around and just be like, hey, honey, how are you, sugar?
6: Are people asking to see the body? Because that's what they didn't think that Elvis ever died. They said he still lived on.
3: What?
6: Did Dolly actually die?
5: Yeah. Yes, you know what's interesting about that is there were only so many people who were invited to the private funeral. And yeah, I wonder if Dolly was done up or if Dolly was like, hey, listen, when I die, close casket.
6: Yeah, I am with Obi. I want to see the body.
3: Oh, but, my goodness.
6: We heard.
3: You too. And then lastly, college football is officially back. And we have some big games that are happening this weekend. One of the biggest college football fans that we know is Darius Rucker. And he is putting his predictions in already on who he thinks is going to be winning the college football national championship.
7: The national championship game is going to be Georgia versus Ohio State.
3: Mm. Okay, Georgia versus Ohio State. Listen, I lived in Athens for a couple years, so I do have a soft spot for the Georgia Bulldogs. I wanted him to say UCF. Go Knights, charge on. We got a big game on Thursday.
5: Yeah, we're not even close.
6: Hey, a couple years ago, they were the state national champions.
3: We were. Yeah,
6: not really.
5: Close enough.
3: Oh, you're up to date with the latest in the All Access. Don't forget to check out more there on our Instagram at K923Orlando.
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1: There's a crash on I-4 eastbound. This traffic report sponsored by Orlando Health. I-4 eastbound's busy Champions Gate in Lake Buena Vista. There's a crash on I-4 eastbound at Lee. I-4 westbound slow past Dirksen and before the St. John's River Bridge and before and after Lake Mary Boulevard. Crash in Kissimmee, 192 westbound before I-4. And West Colonial at Good Homes Road, a crash in East Colonial east of McGuire. 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

0: miles on it. Kane Brown, K92.3 Music. It is Obi, Chloe Slater. Welcome to your Tuesday. Hey, we're about to make you $1,000 richer here on this morning show. And if you missed it at this time, don't forget about the keyword at 8 o'clock. But for right now, let's get to business.
1: Oh, yeah. Those 10 questions, 60 seconds on the clock with $1,000 Minute. It is football season, y'all. Our UCF Knights are playing on Thursday at home. What is UCF's mascot? Yes, I know it's a knight, but I want to know his name.
2: Caleb?
1: No, it's not Caleb. Come on!

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1: Hey, buddy.
2: Hey.
3: What's up?
1: What's up, brother? You ready to play this $1,000 Minute?
3: I can play the $1,000 Minute.
4: Oh, who's this? Who's this here? What's your name? What town are you from?
3: This is Adam from Winter Garden.
2: All right, Adam. Let's see. You think you got it. We'll see how much knowledge you got.
1: So we've got $1,000 up for grabs. Adam will definitely use this, whether it's to take care of his family or the community. Just a really straight-up community guy. But here we go with the challenge, and he's representing everybody where we're at.
2: Yeah, if you don't know the answer, Adam, say pass. We'll come back to it at the end. Whatever you lock in first, I got to take it if you're ready.
3: Let's go.
2: 60 seconds on the clock with question number one. Who sings the song Tennessee Whiskey?
3: Chris Stapleton.
2: What's 5 times 4, Adam?
3: 20.
2: Which country is directly north of the United States?
3: Canada.
2: How do you spell the word friend?
3: F-R-I-E-N-D.
2: UCF's getting ready for a big football game on Thursday. Who is our mascot?
3: The Knights, the Golden Knights.
2: No, I need his name.
4: You already answered.
2: So you got that wrong. Sorry. What gas do people need to breathe?
1: Savage.
3: No.
2: What gas do people breathe?
3: Oxygen.
2: How many days are in September?
3: 30.
2: What's 16 plus 9?
3: 25.
2: What animal says meow?
3: Cat.
2: What year was the city of Orlando founded?
3: Oh.
1: And that's fine.
2: Oh. Wait, you said 18. Go ahead. What do you think?
3: 1898.
2: No, 1875.
4: How did you not get that right?
1: Bro, you were pretty fast rifling those answers.
2: And you were right. UCF is the Knights, but I was looking for the mascot.
4: Nitro. Name.
3: You weren't clear.
2: Either way, my friend, you still, 1875 was Orlando. We loved playing with you, Adam.
3: I had a good day today on freaking Thursday, Saturday, Friday, ladies.
2: Oh, Adam.
4: We got to get you that money, man.
2: You know what? You're awesome. We got to hold out of that money, but you're going to see Luke Bryan September 10th. Have fun in Tampa.
3: Let's do it. Thanks, guys.
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1: Oh, man. Love it. Okay, so why don't you take up the challenge? Because really, this show gives you $2,000 to win every single morning. One happened right there. Another one is going to be about 45 minutes away with that secret keyword to drop it to your K92.3 app.
4: Chloe, that's how competitive you are. How competitive Adam was? That's what we hear when you compete.
2: Oh, so I'm annoying is it what sounds, you're saying.
4: Oh, no. Say Adam was annoying.
2: Just kidding. We love you, Adam, in Winter Garden.
1: Oh, my gosh. Man, you know what? We've got something pretty major happening that at 9 o'clock this morning and every day this week at 9 o'clock, if you don't listen correctly, you're going to lose out on going to one of the most memorable moments with the man, Garth Brooks.
2: I'd say it's the biggest show of the year. We'll talk after Jason Aldean, Luke Bryan.

0: This is K92.3, Orlando's number one for new country. We are very busy right now. Not only can you win tickets to see Ella Langley, that's a huge ticket right now in September, but also just after her show is going to be one of the biggest acts to ever do country music.
1: I mean, I think for all of us, when we saw this come down, we were shocked, so excited that he chose Central Florida out of the entire state
0: again
1: to come right here to Orlando.
2: It's because he does that, where he goes, I'm only going to tell you the next place I'm going to, and it's Orlando.
0: Okay, so Garth Brooks, how can you get in? We're going to tell you next.

0: less than 2 hours here on K92.3, we're going to be picking somebody to go to Garth Brooks. That's going to be a huge show, just in case you're getting hip to this. Yes, Garth made a huge announcement that he's coming to Florida. His only show that he's doing, and actually it's two shows, but he's going to do them right here in Orlando. He would do them again in Sanford at the Barn, but that venue, you know, you can only get so many people in there.
1: Yeah.
0: Last time we did it there, remember, he said, hey, let's open up those windows and open up those doors. I mean, it was the coolest, most charming thing I've ever seen an artist do. Nevertheless, here we are, much bigger venue because it's Garth. Okay, we were talking about this in a meeting yesterday, that Garth Brooks is kind of one of those icons that you go to see, even if you're not a country fan. Your dentist, your dentist, oh, Garth Brooks, I think I'll go to that show. So we want you to go to that show, but it's going to cost you.
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0: So we say it's going to cost you a little bit of time. 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
0: And then from there, we're going to call your name out.
2: Yeah, so I may say, like, you know, Stuff the Magic Dragon from Orlando.
0: I mean, that wouldn't really be
2: No, but your name, essentially.
1: Right, Orenthal and a Coey.
2: Exactly.
0: Orenthal. Hell. Nevertheless, that's what we're up to here on K92.3 at 9 o'clock. We'll be calling your name, but we need it.
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6: There's wreck on the 408. This traffic report sponsored by U.S. Men's National Team versus Peru in Orlando. 408 eastbound at the off-ramp to Hiawassee, there's a crash. Crash in Kissimmee, 192 westbound before I-4. And in Davenport, U.S. 27 northbound before I-4. I-4 eastbound slow, U.S. 27 to World Drive, Lake Buena Vista and downtown. Westbound's busy Saxon to Dirksen and around Lake Mary. Get ready, Orlando. The U.S. Men's National Soccer Team takes on Peru at Interdaco Stadium on September 26th for Fan Appreciation Night. Don't miss out. 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That's traffic. I'm Beverly Bentley Steele.
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0: All right, there's so much with an identity, right? And the identity always starts with, how did your parents name you? When they decided to choose how they were going to call you when you ran around the house, or when you got your diploma as you walked across the stage in of high school when you graduated, what name did they choose and what type of influence and power did it have?
2: Well, and are you proud of your name too? That's the other
0: Some
2: thing.
0: Some people aren't, man.
25: Yeah, they're like, oh, call me my middle name.
2: Yeah.
0: My name's Obed, guys. Okay, yes, it's Obi, but it's Obed, so that's why I go by Obi.
25: Obed Hello. Sounds relaxing.
0: Right? Relaxing.
25: You take a nap in Obed.
0: We're talking about the name that you've been given, okay? And the most popular names today, up next.
26: Got a

0: Click open mic.
1: This is Kyle. I worked a really early morning shift at my job. Obi, Chloe, Slater, you literally power my workday. Just all the hidden gems about your personal life. I find myself at my cubicle going, yes, that's me as well. So I love you guys. Feel like you're my family. Awesome work. Take my hand.

0: was Parmalee on K92.3. So, okay, so the way that they chose their name was because they loved chicken parmesan so much that they called themselves Parmalee.
1: They did.
2: You totally just made that up.
3: No, they sprinkled a little bit of soy sauce. That's where you get the Lee.
2: It's definitely from their hometown over in the Carolinas, and no to Parmalee.
0: Okay, okay, Miss Know-It-All. Yeah. Obi, Chloe, Slater, K92.3. So we're talking about popular names, right? And the way that this came up is because at 9 o'clock, you're going to be listening for your name. Provided you gave it to us in the first place, we're going to be picking names off of the K92.3 app and off of the website where we're going to send you off to Garth Brooks. Now, those names, though, are they powerful names, influential names? You know, we're going down the list of these names today that people are calling their kids. Chloe, you got all excited because yours is at the top.
2: Oh, yeah. The name Chloe is up there. Guys, and I hate to break it to both of you, but we looked up both your names, and you're outside the top 1,000.
1: Yeah, that's baloney.
2: Slater and Obed.
0: That's baloney. 1,000.
2: Outside the top 1,000. You didn't even make it.
1: You know what, though?
0: Okay.
1: Yours is on the list, Obi. Mine is so original, it didn't even make it. It's nowhere on there.
0: All right, so at 9 o'clock, we'll be calling some unique names, but let's go through some of the names that people are calling their kids today, okay? Chloe, why don't you go ahead and start with some of the top ones?
2: Evelyn, Isabella, Mia, there's an Emma. Olivia's number one. Your daughter Olivia is the number one girl name this year.
0: You did good, bro.
2: And then for boys, you'll appreciate it, Obi. Your son Oliver, he's top three. So Oliver, Noah, Liam, Theodore. I love the old names, like Theodore.
0: Theodore?
2: I like Theo.
1: So how about this for comebacks? Vintage names that are actually new again. Arthur. Does that screen, like, you look at a baby and you're like, he looks like an Arthur.
2: Like an Archie, maybe.
1: Yeah, that's a different name. That's Archibald. That's where Archie comes from.
0: Well, and there's somebody legit listening right now that they're like, yeah, I went with a nickname because I didn't like my full name. Mm-hmm. What are some of those other ones?
1: So some of the other, the older, more established names, Walter.
2: Cute.
1: Otto. And Felix.
2: No.
0: Felix.
2: Okay. I don't know. Felix reminds me of just like an older, no offense if you're Felix, an older gentleman.
1: Or a cat.
0: I had to because I heard what you guys are coming up with your list. And I said, well, what's going to be popular in 2027? So we have names like Renly.
2: Cute.
0: Lainey, obviously, because of Lainey Wilson. Yeah, and Atlas.
2: Like the worlds, the world map.
0: So there you go.
1: I think it's funny. Just don't do this, okay? Don't just add a suffix on the end of a name that already exists and then just keep going with it.
0: What do you
1: mean? Kaylee, Bailey, Kaylee, James,
4: Obi, Chloe, and Slater.
1: Just because it's an E at the end doesn't mean it exists.
0: Well, and you know what? 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
15: There's a crash in Kissimmee. This traffic report's once by Staples. 192 westbound before I-4, there's a crash. In Davenport, one on US 27 northbound before I-4. And on I-4, eastbound slow from US 27 to World Drive, Lake Buena Vista and downtown. I-4 westbound's busy Saxon to pass Dirksen and 46A to Lake Mary Boulevard. 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
5: I'm Channel 9 meteorologist Cassandra Crimi, tracking a dry, warm start to the day. Hot and muggy this afternoon with highs in the upper 80s and low 90s, and another good chance for widely scattered showers and storms. Today's rain potential, 60%, will turn dry through the overnight with a low of 76. From Channel 9 Eyewitness News and meteorologist Cassandra Crimi.
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6: You gotta teach yourself that that's not real.
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0: Right around the corner, 10 minutes to be exact from that keyword that you're going to drop into your K92.3 app. Let's get you $1,000 this morning. We tried to do it with the $1,000 minute. If that didn't happen, let's do it right now.
1: Hey, that $1,000, you could buy some college football tickets to cheer on your favorite team. Ladies, if you think your man's loves football, I can promise you, no one loves it more than this country superstar revealing who it is. You may see him at a game this year in the All Access.

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3: If you think you love college football, I'm not sure if you know as much as this country superstar. We'll get to his predictions here in just a minute, all my football fans. But first, Dolly Parton's estate announced a global music festival that is coming. It's called Dolly Fest, and that'll be happening actually two consecutive weekends. The first weekend will be in Nashville, and then they will head to London. And she did have plans actually to host this and perform at this event last year for her 80th birthday. But obviously, with some health stuff she was going through, she couldn't. And I know Dolly's longtime manager came out and he said Dolly does not want this to be a traditional memorial, but something that is authentic to her, something a place artists and fans around the world can come together and participate in. So more of that happy, upbeat, let's celebrate life.
4: I love that. You know, Dolly didn't want anyone to see her suffering or any of those those down moments. So Slater, you brought up something earlier on the show that like I really can't shake, and it's that private funeral. I wonder if she did an open casket, because a lot of us don't want to be remembered like that.
3: I think for Dolly, I know she talked about wanting to be specifically laid in like just soft silk pillows because she wore diamonds and rhinestones and everything she wore was so heavy.
5: I thought
3: on
5: it was
3: her
5: cotton.
3: Life. Cotton.
5: I thought that was the fabric of her life, which is
3: cotton,
5: kind of morbid.
3: Silky and comfy.
5: For Dolly, it was the fabric of her death. That's what she said she wanted.
4: Yeah, no. I mean, but that's the slogan for cotton. It's the fabric of our lives.
5: It's ironic, Chloe. Aww. You can laugh at irony.
3: Oh my God. I'm not laughing.
5: Okay.
3: My idol. I miss her.
5: You're insensitive.
3: I love you, Dolly. And Garth Brooks, he is hitting the Kia Center for two nights, September 25th and 26th. And again, we are sending you to that show. Your chance all week at 9 o'clock with the Thunder Rolls Roll Call.
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3: That at 9 o'clock, we're going to be listing off a bunch of names, but the only way your name is making this list, K923Orlando.com. And if you are the first person to call, you're going to see Garth Brooks. And then lastly, college football is back officially. We have some big games happening this weekend. One of the biggest college football fans that we know is Darius Rucker, and he is putting in his predictions already who he thinks is going to win the college football national championship.
7: National championship game. It's going to be Georgia versus Ohio State.
3: Okay.
4: Who won it last year? You remember who won it last year? Was Ohio State in there?
3: Ohio State was in there. Mm-hmm. It was not Ohio State, though. Who was it? Guys, who was it?
4: Sorry, I shouldn't have put you on the spot.
3: Fernando Mendoza. Come on. I know someone's
4: put you
3: yelling
4: on the spot
3: right
4: like
3: now.
4: That.
3: Someone is yelling right now who he was the quarterback for. My goodness. Fernando Mendoza won.
4: This always happens, by the way, when you go live on the air.
3: I'm drawing a blank.
5: Yes.
3: I know the quarterback, though.
4: It's called a brain fart.
5: Embarrassing.
3: Oh, my goodness. And hey, UCF is playing on Thursday, kicking off the season there in the Bounce House. Go Knights. Charge on. You're up to date with the latest in the All Access. Don't forget to check out more there on our Instagram at @Kennedy23Orlando.
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17: 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On the turnpike southbound at the exit to the 429, there's a crash. And on I-4 eastbound, slow from US 27 to World Drive, busy the Osceola Parkway to 535 and slow Gore to Colonial. I-4 westbound's busy Saxon to Vasturkson and 46A to pass Lake Mary Boulevard. 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
4: Who's ready for a little bit of money in their piggy bank? Let's hook you up with that right now.
11: It's going to be a good day because it's September. The burr months are here. G-O-O-D, good is the keyword.
4: Yep, put that keyword on the K92.3 app and be ready for that colder weather. I think it's going to be 80 next week. 80?

0: That's Megan Maroney on K92.3, the station that would love to pay you. You know, we try to do it several times a day. This is one of those times.
1: I feel like I shouldn't even have to spell this good. You know how to spell good at this point, right?
0: Hey, you know, there's some people, it's G-U-D.
1: I'm just pointing to the sky. Okay. Oh, wait, that's G-O-D.
0: That's G-O-D.
1: G-O-O-D. Put that on the app. Get till 8:30 to win $1,000.
2: Yeah, Sarah and Alan, they went on a date. We know Alan shared with us. He works at one of our theme parks and works with some of the animals.
0: I love that.
2: How cute. She was not a fan, though. Why? After Luke Holmes, the second date. Daddy, I-

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0: Second date update.
1: Brought to you by attorney Dan Newlin. In a wreck, need a check, Google Dan Newlin.
2: Talking to Alan over in Kissimmee. Alan, love the fact that you work for one of our theme parks. Can we just say thank you so much for your service? Because we have millions of people who come here to be entertained, and you're one of those people who entertain them.
3: Yeah, absolutely. I mean, it's an honor to work for, like you said, the great theme parks down in Florida, and I'm happy to do it.
4: Do we know anything else? He cleans the trash cans. He handles Mickey. What do you do?
3: Yeah, I work with the animals, actually.
5: Oh, that's okay. So cool.
2: I love that.
5: So maybe okay. Over at Animal yeah. Kingdom.
4: Maybe. Or Donald Sea Duck. World.
2: Okay,
4: he's
2: so,
4: an animal, too.
2: So where are we with Sarah?
3: Exactly. Yeah, it was a second date. I thought it was going great, and then I didn't hear back, so I guess it didn't go as well as I thought.
5: Oh, no.
3: I think she might have been a little bit thrown by the fact that I work with the animals.
5: Yeah, but that's such a great job.
4: Not everybody likes animals.
3: It wasn't maybe totally what she expected.
5: Okay.
3: I'm a falconer, actually.
2: What's that?
3: Well, I work with a bunch of different birds of prey at the theme park.
2: Oh, that's cool.
3: All the birds of prey are trained at the theme park. That way they don't go crazy and go after people and whatnot.
2: Wow.
3: So I make sure that they're doing the right thing.
4: So you're good with birds, but not with humans, which is why she flew the coop.
2: I see what he did there.
3: I think I'm good with both.
2: Well, we'll see, man. You gave us Sarah's number. We'll go ahead and we'll call her next, okay?

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2: We've been on the line with Alan. Share with us something really cool. He works at one of our theme parks, trains the animals. That to me would be such a win. How sweet. Let's call her and find out, Sarah, what's going on.
3: Hello?
4: Hey, Sarah, please.
3: Who's speaking?
4: Okay, so that's an interesting question because you've got three of us on the line. I don't want to scare you, but it's Obi, Chloe, and Slater.
2: Good morning.
4: That's K923's morning show.
3: Hi.
4: I don't know if you listened to the show, but you went out on a date with somebody. And Sarah, our morning show is responsible for getting thousands of people back together again. Is there a reason why you're not calling Alan back?
3: Wow. Okay.
2: Uh-oh. Are you laughing because he's a good dude, or?
5: Who laughs at that?
3: I don't know. he's nice. It's kind of weird.
2: He works with animals. I think that is so sweet.
3: Yeah. Did he tell you about them?
4: Well,
5: that's
4: he said
5: how we know.
2: Something with a
4: yeah,
2: falcon,
4: he said that.
2: Right?
4: Well, he works with the birds.
3: Right. So. We actually had a nice date to start. Everything was going well. Nice conversation. You know, had some snacks and drinks. It started out great. And then he held up a piece of meat. And out of nowhere, this giant bird comes flying at his hand and lands.
2: Wait. This happened on the date with you?
3: Yeah.
4: Okay, I'm not going to lie. That's kind of cool.
2: What? That's so weird. It's like he almost planned this.
3: Oh, it's his bird. You know, he was trying to show me his tricks. It just turned into this giant scene because, you know, we were like outdoor dining. So people are like, what is this? I don't know. What was that, a hawk or whatever it was? So people want to come over and pet it and take pictures. The date became about the bird. It was like I wasn't even there anymore.
2: Oh, my gosh. Yeah, I mean, I could totally see why you're so turned off by all
5: this.
2: I would
5: never be threatened by a bird, though.
4: I mean, that is... I still think it's cool. Okay, so what? You just decided not to call him back because he's good with animals?
3: Well, I mean, is the bird going to be on every date?
2: Yeah.
3: Wow. I mean, enough or nothing. Like, I want to be the star. I don't want to be second fiddle to a bird. And he says he takes the bird everywhere with him.
4: Okay, well, why don't we do this? Can we bring Alan on the line? He's had a chance to listen, and now he can defend himself.
6: Yes. First of all, I mean, I can't believe I'm actually talking to you again, Sarah. I thought that was over, but hi.
3: Hi.
2: My guy, what is this with the bird?
6: It's my pet. It's what I do for a living. If I don't take care of these things, then who will?
2: Yeah, but you're on a date. Couldn't you find somebody else to take care of the animals?
5: I guess Chloe's saying look for a bird sitter or a cage.
6: I mean, it's not quite like a dog or a cat. It's a bit different. I mean, it's a harpy eagle, and I mean, the only way for it to do its thing is to take it out and give it practice.
5: Practice doing what?
2: Okay, but practice with the bird somewhere else, not on a date.
6: You never know. The bird needs to eat. So it was dinner time.
4: The bird needs to eat?
5: Poor planning. Should have been, should have fed it before, I guess.
4: I mean, I get it. If you need your bird to stay practiced for, what does the bird do, like shows?
6: Yeah, the bird does shows. I mean, he's my personal pet, so we hang out all the time. But you can't take a day off, or these birds will kind of revert back to their old ways.
5: Oh, yeah. I looked up. A harpy eagle has short-term memory loss is something.
2: So they don't know.
5: I just looked it.
4: All right, Sarah, come on. Let's get you guys on a second date. Maybe you guys can talk about this, and maybe the harpy eagle doesn't make it this time.
3: I'm sorry. Where does this thing sleep when you're getting intimate with your lady friends?
6: I mean, he's just chilling on his perch. He goes where he goes, and, you know, if he watches, so be it, I guess.
5: That's
4: interesting.
2: I mean, sounds like your best friend.
5: Sarah, he's spitting sunflower seeds at him. Is there?
4: Sorry, we're not meaning to make this a joke.
3: You sure he's not going to mistake our meat for his meat?
4: Oh, yay.
5: Well, it's
4: okay,
5: their meat.
4: Second date, guys. We want to pay for you guys to go out again.
3: I don't know.
6: Great.
5: Of course, no, it's great okay. for him.
4: All right, well, you guys can talk off the air if she picks up your calls.
6: Well, I'm in, Sarah, so thank you, guys.
1: Second date update.
0: Did you miss it? Catch the latest drama on the K-82-3 app.
4: Okay, again, pretty freaking cool when you can get an animal to do that. And how many times have we seen those animals perform and we're like, wow. But to bring it on a date, yeah. How about this? Worst animal you ever had? Okay, because that's...
5: Well, she thought that was a bad animal.
4: Yeah, even I mean, it's a badass animal, but it could also kill you. So...
2: Are there really that bad of animals? I guess what we mean by it is, like, the animals that drive us a little bit crazy, and we're like, why did we do this? We love them, but...
5: The ones you try to rehome, right?
4: Yeah, big regret. Talk about those animals after Ella Langley here.

0: on K92.3, Orlando's number one for new country. That girl is on fire, and we've got an opportunity for you to see her in September. We just need your LFLA. That's a great picture of you with your man, you and somebody, I don't know, it could be the clerk at 7-Eleven.
1: You do need male genitalia. In this day and age, you want to put out there the fella part?
0: That's it.
1: We're sticklers when it comes to that.
0: And that's it. You win yourself some tickets to go see Ella. Okay? But that second date update in here had us talking about pets. The dude was a falconeer, man. That's so cool when you work at one of our theme parks and you take care of those exotic animals.
1: Not just falcons, so cool. By the way. Didn't he say it was a hawk?
0: He said birds of prey. Oh, okay. No. He said a harpy eagle.
1: Right.
2: That's crazy.
0: I had to look that up. It's one of the most dangerous birds on the planet. But animals that you regret having, or those animals that you had and now you're like, what was I thinking?
2: Worst pet. Story of the day.
0: Okay,
2: go ahead.
0: But let mine be the last one. Ladies first.
2: All right, I'll go first. My dad, we never were the family that had dogs growing up because my brother and I traveled a lot for golf. So we had my dad brought home Cherokee birds. We each got one, my brother and I. We also had pet iguanas, pet fishes. The birds were a hard one for my brother and I. We love them, but my mom, those birds would poop everywhere.
0: Yeah.
2: Everywhere. And we'd let them fly around. And so we had to eventually rehome them.
1: Nobody questions why it's the only animal that poops white. What? Everything else is brown.
0: It ain't all white.
1: What is wrong with their diet? Their dietary tract?
0: I don't know, but birds do suck because you got to clean up under their cage, especially if their cage is suspended.
2: And no offense, but it did smell, and it drove my mom crazy. I mean, yeah. I get it. We love them, but it was a lot of work.
0: I'm sure at some point your mom said, you guys are going to help me clean these things and take care of them, right? Mm-hmm.
2: And ask if we helped really clean.
0: Liars.
1: No kids ever do that. No
0: Slater,
1: I had a hamster that would always run away. Actually, ended up biting my mom when she's trying to pick it up. She can't give a thumbs up anymore and feel that she has the thumb up.
2: What'd you do with this?
1: Straight through the nerve.
2: Animal?
1: Huh? It was a hamster. Ended up actually taking its own life on Christmas Day. It was. I got it at a wheel, and then it got its head stuck in the wheel that I got.
2: Oh.
1: It was morbid, guys. And it was before phones existed. Or I'd show you pictures. You're gonna have to take my word for it.
0: All right. Okay. Oh. Okay. Final story. Halloween Horror Nights. Who likes to go to Halloween Horror Nights?
1: Oh yeah.
2: It's officially kicked off.
0: Typically, there is a lady that gets paraded around. She's the rat lady because there's a bunch. She's in a coffin and there's all these rats that are crawling all over her. If you go to Halloween Horror Nights, this has been a yearly thing. Well, at the end of Halloween Horror Nights, for us who were employees back in the day when the season would come to an end, those rats are looking for a good home to stay because there's probably, 200 rats.
2: They were real?
0: Wow. Real rats that they crawl all over the ladies. It's not special effects. Anyways, I volunteered and I got two rats and I took those things home and maybe
2: you
0: had them for about a year and a half. And every girl I remember meeting was like, why do you have these?
2: What?
0: This is so gross. And at some point you're like, I'm never going to get a girlfriend.
1: You know what I'm thinking? Maybe it was a rat that I had. It wasn't a hamster.
2: Oh,
1: maybe it's one of those. I got it from you.
3: Obi, Chloe, and Slater.
0: Oh, man.
1: It had a long tail.
0: Hey, so our girl Carly Pierce, she's a country superstar. And we had her on the show and she instigated the conversation of first jobs. Okay, what was your first job? You may be surprised with where she worked. Coming up next.
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5: There's a wreck in Ocoee on the turnpike. This traffic report sponsored by Orlando Health. On the turnpike southbound at the exit to the 429 northbound, there's a crash. I-4 eastbound, slow US 27 to World Drive, busy the Osceola Parkway to 535 and slow Gore to Colonial. I-4 westbound's busy Saxon to pass Dirksen and 46A to pass Lake Mary Boulevard. 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
0: What's up, family? It's Obi, and I think we can all agree that nobody leaves their home planning to be in a car accident. And it happens always at the worst time, and that's exactly the time that you need someone you can trust and rely on. And if there's any moment in time that you need the guy on your side, waste no time calling attorney Dan Newlin. It's just common sense. In a wreck and need a check, there's only three words you need to know, and that's attorney Dan Newlin. I mean, a car accident, one of the most inconvenient things that can happen to us as humans. And attorney Dan Newlin delivers, always has, and always will.
3: Obi, Chloe, and Slater.
0: We love a dedication. Today's is to all of you who do landscaping.
2: It is brutal.
1: I like the fact that we're highlighting them while they look like highlighters.
0: Right,
1: they're in
0: with
1: the neon.
3: K92.3.

0: Obi, Chloe, Slater, K92.3, and look at that time. We're about 20 minutes away from you getting the hookup. Garth Brooks, remember, we're doing a roll call. You gave us your names. We're going to call them out on the air, and you got to call us back. And it's first come, first serve. That person's getting those Garth tickets.
1: Yes, and we had a really fun conversation with superstar Carly Pierce.
0: Oh.
1: We talked about those first-time jobs, and what was it for her?
2: When I first moved to town, I worked at the Banana Republic in the Opry Mills Mall in Nashville, which if you've ever been there, God bless, it's a zoo.
3: It is.
2: I think a lot of times we can get wrapped up into maybe what's not going right or being frustrated and all of that. And it was like this moment where I really like paused and I was like, I did it. That's really cool. And just for anybody out there that's working on a dream and it feels like it's not going to happen, it's like, keep going.
0: I love that. Mm-hmm. Because, hey, listen, you know, one of my first jobs was washing cars. I didn't think in my head that I was ever going to be like a car wash connoisseur, but it was a first job.
1: It's so funny because I started off as an after school care teacher and I really did think that I was going to be a teacher.
0: Wow.
1: I mean, I came from a family of teachers. My grandma was the principal and I really thought even throughout college I was going to go into education, and God said, ha, watch how your life is going to unfold next.
0: He put you in radio where you need no education.
4: And also, thank goodness for your parents, okay, that nepotism did not go your way.
1: Oh my goodness.
4: That would be terrible.
0: Oh, 844-254-9232, first jobs.
5: This is Carlos. My first job was when I was 16 at Wendy's, flipping burgers.
0: Okay, you have any secrets to tell us about the square patties?
5: Just leave it there and make sure it doesn't get burned. Just leave it there and all that grease will be there.
1: Mm, the greasier, the better.
0: And, yeah, had me at grease.
5: And also, do you know why their burgers are square and not round?
1: No.
5: Because they don't cut corners.
1: They don't cut corners. Funny.
0: This guy.
1: That was good.
0: What's your name? Where are you from?
6: Hey, good morning. This is John from Chiliota.
0: Yeah.
1: Hey, John.
0: Hello, everybody. One of our regulars. Pull up a chair at the bar.
6: I worked at a McDonald's. I worked there for a month and turned in my 2-week notice because it was not the job for me. Just sitting back there at the grill waiting for the beep on the computer to tell me to flip the burgers, and yeah, just not my kind of job.
4: Okay. McDonald's, the very first robot store. That's what they have. Where they have buttons, and it's like, oh, flip.
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1: Ladies, if you think your man loves football, I can promise you, no one loves it more than one of our country's superstars. His predictions on this football season, and did he mention UCF? We'll share more on the All Access next.
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20: In Ocoee, there's a crash on the turnpike. This traffic report sponsored by City Home. On the turnpike southbound at the exit to 429, there's a crash. Reckon Davenport, U.S. 27 southbound before I-4. I-4 eastbound's busy U.S. 27 to World Drive and Lake Buena Vista in downtown and slow Maitland to Lee. I-4 westbound slow at Dirksen where there's a crash and busy Lake Mary in downtown. 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
7: I'm Channel 9 meteorologist Cassandra Crimi, tracking a dry, warm start to the day. Hot and muggy this afternoon with highs in the upper 80s and low 90s, and another good chance for widely scattered showers and storms. Today's rain potential, 60%, will turn dry through the overnight with a low of 76. From Channel 9 Eyewitness News and meteorologist Cassandra Crimi.
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3: College football is back. One of our country superstars making his predictions. We'll get to it here in a minute. But first, Dolly Parton's estate announced a global music festival. It's called Dolly Fest. It'll be happening two consecutive weekends in a row. So the first stop will be Nashville. Then they're going to head over to London. And she did have plans to host this event actually last year when she turned 80. She was going to be performing, obviously, with her health and everything that happened. Things changed. But Dolly's longtime manager, he did share. He said Dolly does not want this to be a traditional memorial. Everything's very sad, but something more that is authentic to her and something where artists and fans can come together and celebrate. And details and all the information coming on tickets that line up very soon. And college football is back, y'all, officially. We have some big, big games happening this weekend. One of the biggest college football fans I know is Darius Rucker, and he's putting in his predictions who he think will compete for the national championship.
4: The national championship game is going to be Georgia versus Ohio State.
5: Okay. And those are two teams that traditionally do well and make it all the way to the end anyways.
3: Hey, I wanted him to say UCF. I mean, go Knights, charge on. We got a big game on Thursday, y'all. No one else wanted to hear UCF?
5: I don't know if we're there yet. What do you want me to do? You want me to be a fake bandwagoner? I obviously go for UCF. I just don't know if we're there yet.
6: And Darius doesn't return my calls.
3: Tell you. Listen, in my lifetime, I would like to see UCF compete for a national championship.
5: Amen.
3: Right? And then lastly, Garth Brooks. He's hitting the Kia Center. We've been talking about it all morning. Two nights, September 25th and 26th. We're sending you to the show, but you have your chance here with the Thunder roll calls coming up at 9.
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3: 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And get used to this because every day this week it's going to happen at the same time, same place. It's going to sound exactly the same, except the names are going to change. You hear your name, you call, and it's first come, first serve.
2: 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You're going to see Garth Brooks. 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K923Orlando.com. We got all week we're doing this. Here we go. Drum roll, please, boys.
4: Don't script the last names, Chloe.
2: Jessica Cummings of St. Cloud. Todd Daneman of Winter Springs. Mary Dices of Kissimmee. Mercedes Perry of DeLand. Troy Stewart in Castleberry. Jeannie Smith of Apopka. I see the lines are going. Kara Robertson of Longwood. Eric Murray of Geneva. Kim St. Clair of Apopka. And Leah Taylor of Orlando.
4: 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The first person to prove that you're this person.
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1: Bill Gates said that he's going to have something that will replace the smartphone. And it's a digital tattoo. All the things that an Aura ring or your smartwatch does when it comes to this stuff going on with your body and temperature.
2: I think it's cool, but you got to read the small print because everybody has to get it on their forehead. 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
2: Your Garth Brooks tickets right now. It's Obie, Chloe, Slater, and we just gave you 10 names. You had to be the first one to call to get these tickets.
3: Yeah, it's the Thunder Rolls roll call, K Nation, with you doing it every morning at 9 o'clock. Good morning.
4: Hey, my name is Eric.
2: Eric what?
4: Eric Murray.
5: Oh, yeah? You got to prove it. What's your date of birth, Eric?
4: April 28th, 1998.
3: Eric, where do you live? What city?
4: I live in Geneva, Florida.
3: You're over in Geneva.
4: Yes,
3: well,
4: sir.
3: Then
4: yes,
3: I think
4: ma'am.
3: You're the same Eric.
2: Really? Look at that, man. Garth Brooks, Thunder Roll Call.
4: Word, look at that. That's awesome. Thank you, guys.
2: Oh, congratulations, man. Hey, by the way, I mean, Garth, what are you excited about? I could talk about him all day, but what are you excited about?
4: That was me and my wife's first concert, so it would be cool to see him in person now.
2: Okay,
3: that's
2: man.
3: So sweet. How special. Well, you're going to go with your wife, yeah. Make it a date night, and we'll see you at the Kia Center.
4: Awesome. Thank you.

0: say what?
1: Obi, Chloe, and Slater said what this morning?
2: Just embrace age. I don't think you need to try to age backwards.
3: I've never met anyone that changes their facial hair as much as you do, Obi. Where one day, just a mustache.
2: Some days, probably, just a beard.
3: Some days, Amish beard, where I'm like, okay, Jebediah.
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0: long ago that we had that theme for our K92.3 Springs and Strings. That's where we take over Wakaiva Island. And now he's going to be taking on over Heisel Blues.
1: Yeah, he'll be coming to town, y'all. And we're going to be hooking you up with tickets. Plus, we'll be out there. But hey, doing the right thing is coming up next. Who doesn't love some free pizza? Imagine free pizza for life, though.
2: The
1: pizza, pizza, munda, munda.
2: But don't you get to eat trash to get that?
1: Oh, doing the right thing up next.
0: He's not wrong.

0: K92.3.
1: Doing the right thing.
2: So, Mr. Romano, let me try that name one more time. And I'm Italian. I should be able to say it. Mr. Romano, he owns a local pizza shop in New York. And recently, he spotted a woman eating food out of the trash right outside their restaurant. So, he decided to walk out there, brought her inside, gave her a fresh slice from the oven. And after that, he put up a handwritten sign offering anybody that was hungry to come on in. But I want you to hear him talking more about this encounter with the woman.
3: I went in the oven and I got her a fresh slice and I put it in the oven and gave it to her. She started crying. I said, "Don't cry, eat." I said, "Not a problem. I don't want you eating out of a garbage."
4: Man.
2: You
4: know what I love about New Yorkers is that they have a way of being polite and it still sounds like they're mean.
2: Eat up,
4: all right?
2: Oh, my goodness.
4: You're going to look like an idiot here. You're like, okay, thank you.
2: Well, this handwritten note that he left, again, it was, "Anyone that's hungry, please come in, have a drink, a slice of pizza, whatever you need." Well, people posted it on social media. Obviously, they saw what this guy was doing. After word got out, he said he had thousands of people out calling the pizza shop from all over the United States offering to pay for the pizza.
4: Okay.
2: That's cool.
4: I thought you were going to say so many people wanted free stuff.
2: No,
5: pay for a pie. Mm-hmm. I love that. And somebody here could easily do that where you pay for a pie, you know, or pie it forward.
2: Mm-hmm. Yeah.
5: I don't know. You'll come up with some cool marketing strategy.
4: How about this? What place's trash would you eat to get free food?
2: Honestly, a good pizza shop.
5: I do like Chick-fil-A.
4: That would be nice. Hey, any kind of submarine sandwich, if I could have for free, I'll eat your trash.
2: Oh, my goodness. So I just thought it was a great story this morning. Again, this is the goodness and the good people that we have here in this world. So Mr. Romano today, doing the right thing.
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0: Jackson, K92.3. Y'all, we are just 2 days away from college football starting back up. By the way, UCF, I did say earlier, I'm not a bandwagoner. I'm not. But, I mean, of course I go for the Knights.
1: You better. I mean, if not, I would not allow you in the studio if you didn't say go Knights charge on.
0: I think they stand a chance with who Darius Rucker has at the top of college football. I don't know.
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1: Those SEC school, man. Who Darius Rucker thinks is going to win the college football national championship? I wrote a blog, Kennedy23orlando.com.
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15: I'm Channel 9 meteorologist Cassandra Crimi, tracking a dry, warm start to the day. Hot and muggy this afternoon with highs in the upper 80s and low 90s, and another good chance for widely scattered showers and storms. Today's rain potential, 60%, will turn dry through the overnight with a low of 76. From Channel 9 Eyewitness News and meteorologist Cassandra Crimi.
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0: Geneva. That was the name that we just called here at the beginning of the 9 o'clock hour. It's Obi, Chloe, Slater. Yes, our Garth Brooks Thunder Rolls roll call. This is where we're taking your names and we're shouting them out on the air. First person who calls us, you're getting Garth Brooks tickets, but we got to know your name.
1: 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But coming up minutes away, that money is yours and you can buy those Garth tickets.
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K92.3 Orlando's number one for new country. Somewhere on a beach? Well, maybe not today. Looks like there's another 70 to 80% chance of rain again today. The remnants of that little tropical depression that was out there, Dolly, that was spinning around. Looks like it's broken up. No threat here, but we are going to get a lot of rain today in the next couple days.

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in case you haven't heard, Garth Brooks is coming to Orlando for not one, but two shows at the Kia Center. Tickets officially go on sale later tomorrow morning. However, Obi, Chloe, and Slater again tomorrow morning, 9 a.m. Have your chance to win tickets before they even go on

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bars are closed. K92.3, Orlando's number one for new country. Well, if you got that tofu in the fridge, you were going to eat it for lunch today, here's your free pass to throw it away. Why? FDA announced a tofu recall. Apparently, it might be contaminated with ink. 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

K92.3, Orlando's number one for new country. Hottest ticket in all of country music right now. Tickets to see Ella Langley in concert. She is going to be in Jacksonville September 19th. You got an Ella fella? You got somebody you want to take to the show? Well, we got some free tickets. Your chance to win some if you follow K92.3 on Instagram. Go look for that picture of Ella. You could win some tickets.

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0: got those requests coming in. 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What's up?
1: Julie from Titusville here. Could you please play MacArthur?
0: Sure can. Thanks for your request, Julie in Titusville. This is what happens when you put four the biggest names in country music together on one song. It's called MacArthur. Who is it? It's Hardy, Eric Church, Morgan Wallen, and Tim McGraw.
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Who's got your free tickets to see That Man next week in concert? That would be your buddies here at K92.3. Yep, Luke Bryan going to be down in Tampa next week. And 5:35, your ride home this afternoon, Quitting Time with Melissa, her countdown quiz. 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

Carly Pierce, Lee Rice on K92.3. If you did not see Carly Pierce in Jelly Roll on stage at the Grand Ole Opry this past weekend doing a tribute, well, 9 to 5 in honor of Miss Dolly Parton. It's right there on our Facebook, our Instagram, and also K92.3.

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Well, Dustin Lynch went out to celebrate his 21st birthday, and he ended up doing it alone. Why? Well, let's just say his friends ditched him. 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

Everybody wants to do that duet, get Ella Langley on their song. That is Coe Wetzel with Ella Langley. The song's called Jaded. Think it wasn't that long ago when it all started out with this guy, Riley Green, and Ella Langley. Now look at Ella. She's got three of the top 10 songs in the Billboard Hot 100. I have a feeling that one, Jaded, is going to be up there pretty soon.

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Ever okay to bring a dog or a cat on a first date? Dog maybe, cat probably not. What about a bird? Maybe that's why Alan didn't hear back from Sarah. Come on, Alan. Use some common sense, man. If you missed Second Date Update this morning with Obi, Chloe, and Slater, their podcast, K92.3 Orlando.com.

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K92.3, Orlando's number one for new country. Well, her brand new album, Long Way Home, is officially out, her debut album, and she's got the number two song in the country. Who am I talking about? It's Stella Lefty. It's Boston. On a train.

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1: 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How do I get that? 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

K92.3 Orlando's number one for new country. Well, if anybody ever asks you to go swimming in the Arkansas River to cool off, say no forever. There's a failed wastewater pipe that just spewed 4.25 million gallons of raw sewage right in that river.

Goodbye. K92.3 Orlando's number one for new country. College football officially underway. Who does Darius Rucker, who is a huge South Carolina fan, who does he think is going to win the college football championship? His predictions, All Access with Chloe, is next. It's hard.

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3: 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Ladies, if you think your man loves college football, I can promise you no one loves him more than this country superstar. We'll get to who it is here in a minute. But first, Garth Brooks is hitting the Kia Center tonight, September 25th and 26th. And we're sending you to the show. You have a chance all week long at 9 o'clock, nice and early, to hear the Thunder Rolls roll call.
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3: 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K923Orlando.com. We're going to roll through a bunch of names. The first one of you to call us wins those Garth Brooks tickets. And Dolly Parton's estate announced a global music festival called Dolly Fest. It'll be happening two consecutive weekends in a row. The first is Nashville, and then it's headed to London. And she had plans to host and perform at this event last year for her 80th birthday, but had to put it on hold because of her health and everything she was going through. Details on tickets and that lineup coming for you very soon. We're going to honor and celebrate Sweet Dolly. And lastly, college football is officially back. We have some big games happening this weekend. One of the biggest college football fans that we know is Darius Rucker, and he is putting in his predictions of who he thinks will compete for the college football national championship this year.
5: The national championship game is going to be Georgia versus Ohio State.
3: I'm with him there on Georgia. We'll see what happens this football season. And as always, go Knights, charge on. Our UCF Knights are playing at home, kicking off the season there in the Bounce House on Thursday night. You're up to date with the latest in the All Access. 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
1: 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Thank you. Thank you.
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Well, Taylor and Travis, their family is getting a little bit bigger. 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Taylor is known. She likes cats, right? 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

K92.3 Orlando's number one for new country. Well, he has got a ton of number ones when it comes to country music, but now fashion designer? Well, kind of. This guy, Jason Aldean, just teamed up with True Timber to create a clothing line. It's called 10 Stone. He says it's grounded in grit, family, faith, deep respect for the outdoors. And you check it out. It's available at Walmart.

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Huge concerts coming to this area, and K92.3's got tickets for both of them. Yep, Ella Langley's coming to Jacksonville. 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That was

So what was Peggy's reaction when she found out that she won $1,000 just listening to the radio? 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It's coming up again. Shout out to Grant at 2 p.m.

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Well, not only do Obi, Chloe, and Slater have some tickets for you to see Garth Brooks 9 o'clock tomorrow morning, but they also have some very special celebrity guests on their show. Low Cash is going to be joining Obi, Chloe, and Slater tomorrow morning. Hey, it's not.

That's Megan Maroney. She's got her own American Girl doll coming out just in time for the holidays. She just released a brand new perfume called Calliope. You could buy both and have some cash left over with $1,000. Your next keyword, K923's Country Cash Grab, is coming up next, right after our All-Star Jam artist, Zach John King, to get to drinking.

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18: What's up, family? 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

0: Hey, it's Cole Swindell. Girl Dad is about just becoming a father. It's certainly changed my life, but there's also people that aren't here to see these moments and to just feel what I'm feeling. And this is my way of just kind of updating my dad on what's happened in my life recently, especially becoming a father.
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Cole Swindell. He joined us on our stage, K92.3's All-Star Jam, talking about that song, talking about his daughter who just turned one. What's it like being on the road without his daughter, missing her? You can see the interview he did with Obi, Chloe, and Slater. 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

So what did Slater say to Chris Young backstage at All-Star Jam that made Chris Young get up off the couch backstage and start to walk out? 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You can check it out. Their interview with Chris, his performances, meet and greet pictures. 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
2: 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Jack in Apopka sent this one in. He claims that he is the type of dad that cannot handle bodily fluids, cannot handle throw up, cannot handle any kind of cleanup that he's got to do. But he was home alone with his kids one day, as dads are often, and his son ended up getting sick all over the floor, and he had to be the one to clean it up. But what happened was he ended up getting sick himself due to cleaning up the mess, and his wife came home to double the mess and no cleanup because he said, "I tried and I made it worse." I don't know. Apparently it's common. It's called sympathy sickness. But man, I cannot imagine the mess and the smell that that mother walked into.
0: Are you the proud owner of an Ella fella?
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7: There are a couple crashes on I-4. 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I-4 eastbound, slow Lake Buena Vista, the Beach Line, downtown, and Lee. In and out to Mont Springs, I-4 Express, past 436, a crash. I-4 westbound, slow Lake Mary to past 434, where there's a wreck there. Slow downtown, the Beach Line, and 429. On the turnpike, there's a wreck southbound past the Beach Line. Summer means a whole lot of extra miles. 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

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And Chris Young has so many number one songs under his belt, like 14 or 15, something like that. 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

92.3, Orlando's number one for new country. And I'll be honest, I don't even know what day it is right now. It's Tuesday, right? It is Melissa, and Luke Bryan is getting a lot of crap right now. Remember a few weeks ago, he came out with a song called Fish Hunt Golf Drink, and a lot of people gave him crap because the lyrics are so simple. Well, he's got a new song coming out called Down Goes the Whiskey, and people are giving him crap again. It's not out until his album comes out, but it is, you know, slam goes the door, car drives away, very simple lyrics.

It's Melissa on Q92.3, and if you have been following the Lindsay Clancy story and the trial and all of that stuff, apparently the jury cannot come to a unanimous decision right now. Who knows what's going to happen, but I'm not shocked, to be honest. It's Morgan Wallen.

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4: In Sanford, there's a bad wreck on the 429. 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Two left lanes are blocked from a crash. Wreck on the turnpike northbound past the 429. I-4 eastbound, slow Lake Buena Vista, the beach line in downtown. I-4 westbound is busy past 434 where there's a crash downtown and the beach line to 535. The Mattress Warehouse Labor Day Super Sale is going on now. 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I'm Beverly Bentley Steele.
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9: Partly cloudy skies through the late night hours, an isolated passing shower mainly toward the coast, and then we get another relatively early start to scattered downpours, maybe a rumble of thunder Wednesday from the late morning hours through the mid to late afternoon. Our rain coverage high at 70%. From Channel 9 Eyewitness News, I'm certified chief meteorologist Tom Terry.
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Montana's number one for new country. It's Q92.3. And $1,000 at 5 o'clock could be yours. And with this money, the world is your oyster. And pumpkin spice lattes just came back out. So if you wanted to, I did the math, you could buy 140 of them with this $1,000. So no one could ever yell at you that you spend way too much money on coffee, because it's free money. 5 o'clock.

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Tim McGraw, man. He has joined the Falling on Stage Club. Russell Dickerson's done it. Carly Pierce has done it. I mean, I feel like a lot of artists have done it. Luke Bryan, definitely. But Tim McGraw, he was walking backwards on his stage during I Like It, I Love It, and he took a spill right back on his butt. I mean, he just had back surgery, too, so hopefully he didn't mess anything up. But you can see the video, K923 Orlando.com.

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2: In Sanford, there's a wreck on the 429. This traffic report sponsored by Crunch Fitness. 429 southbound at State Road 46. The left lane is blocked for a crash. Wreck in Apopka, 436 at Sheeler. And in Kissimmee at Point Sienna at Pleasant Hill Road, a wreck. Wreck in Davenport, I-4 eastbound at Champions Gate. And a broken down car, I-4 eastbound at Michigan. I-4 westbound at 434, a wreck. At Crunch, their Labor Day offer is working overtime. Join on crunch.com for just $1 and get 30 days free with code WORK. Hurry, this offer ends September 8th. That's traffic. I'm Beverly Bentley Steele.
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19: What's up, family? 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And always will.
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1: 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We will talk about that in just a minute during the All Access. 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
2: So if you haven't heard yet how to get your hands on Garth Brooks tickets for free, they don't go on sale for the Orlando shows until tomorrow. So we're going to get into that in just a second. First, I want to talk about the major things that are going on in Tim McGraw's life. We did talk about earlier how he fell on stage, and Tim McGraw just had major back surgery. So he was singing I Like It, I Love It, and I got a little clip of it here. It's kind of hard to tell what's happening, but you hear him singing in the beginning, then you hear the crowd scream, then you hear him try to sing again. He gets up, he says something, and then continues to sing because he's a performer. That's what he does. But hopefully he didn't hurt himself.

0: And obviously, we don't want him to hurt himself because he's Tim McGraw and he's got a lot of performances to do for the rest of his life. But also, he's got to walk his daughter, Maggie, down the aisle. She just got engaged over the weekend, and it's funny because Tim McGraw and Faith Hill, they have three daughters. The two sisters helped Maggie's fiance proposed to her, which is great, but one of the sisters is the one that broke the news on social media, not Maggie herself. But you can see the pictures and the rock. Get923orlando.com. Imagine marrying into Tim McGraw's family. There's no pressure there, right? All right, so switching gears to Garth Brooks, who is going to be in Orlando at the end of this month for two shows at the Kia Center, the 25th and the 26th. And we want to get you tickets before you can buy them. So tomorrow morning, Obi, Chloe, and Slater have the Thunder Rolls roll call. So right now, you can go onto our website or our app, and you can enter your information, your name, your phone number, your address, all that good stuff. And then tomorrow morning at 9 a.m., you listen for your name to be called. They're going to announce 10 people. If your name is in that 10, you got to be the first to call them back. And this morning, Eric Murray won. So, Eric, congratulations. It's a big deal. Garth Brooks coming to Orlando, and you are going. So, if you want to win, everything's up on the K92.3 app right now.
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3: There's some crashes on I-4. This traffic report sponsored by Macy's. I-4 eastbound slow from Kirkland to before Conroy Road, where there's a crash. Slow Fairbanks to Maitland and approaching the St. John's River Bridge. I-4 westbound heavy Princeton to the 408 and at Colonial Drive, there's a crash. Busy Sand Lake to 535 and past 192 to US 27. 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That's traffic. I'm Beverly Bentley Steele.
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22: Partly cloudy skies through the late night hours, an isolated passing shower mainly toward the coast, and then we get another relatively early start to scattered downpours, maybe rumble of thunder Wednesday from the late morning hours through the mid to late afternoon, a rain coverage high at 70%. From Channel 9 Eyewitness News, I'm certified chief meteorologist Tom Terry.
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It's K92.3, and now that NFL, college football, all of that is back in business, there is a new trend going around called home gating. It's like tailgating. It's the exact same thing. It's grilling, it's drinking, it's all the things, but it's in the comfort of your own home, in the AC. And then you go to the show or the game when it starts. And I think that defeats the purpose, though, of being able to drink in the parking lot and just walk.

Speaking of house party, imagine what you could throw with $1,000 free. I'm planning my kid's second birthday party right now, and it's not cheap to host a party. So $1,000 coming up in 6 minutes. 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

0: time zone am I on? What country am I in?
1: It doesn't matter. It's 5 o'clock somewhere.
0: It's always on 5 in Margaritaville, come to think of it.
1: Yeah, I heard that.
0: You've been there, haven't you?
1: Yes, sir.
0: I've seen your boat there.

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September is your keyword, September. 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It's free. You have time to enter the keyword, and you have time to get ready to answer any phone call you get that could be us telling you you won the money, okay?

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6: 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I-4 eastbound slow Kirkman to before Conroy Road where there's a crash. Slow Fairbanks to Maitland and approaching the St. John's River Bridge. I-4 westbound a crash at Fairbanks. Heavy Princeton to the 408 with a wreck at Ivanhoe. Busy Sand Lake to 535 and past 192 to US 27. In Biplow, a crash East Colonial Drive east to Chuliota. 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
8: All right, Luke Bryan coming to Tampa, Mid-Florida Credit Union Amphitheater, September 10th. And if you've never seen Luke Bryan live, he is honestly one of the best performers in our genre because he knows how to dance. He knows how to just entertain. It's great. So right now, 844-254-9232. If you want to go see him, tell me what his real name is because it's not Luke. And your number five song on the countdown, Mr. John Morgan, it's Kid Myself.

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1: T92.3, and I love that guy. Josh Ross, Hate How You Look, number 4 on the countdown quiz, going into number 3, voted for by you, Miss Stella Lefty with Boston. On a

0: Russell Dickerson, number two on the countdown quiz. It's K92.3, and who is this?
1: Jake.
0: All right, Jake, for tickets to see Luke Bryan in Tampa September 10th, what is Luke Bryan's birth name, his real name, because it's not Luke?
1: Thomas Luther Bryan.
0: Jake, you are seeing Thomas Luther Bryan in Tampa September 10th. Congrats.
1: I appreciate it.
0: You are welcome, and now your number one song tonight, Ella Langley, Love and Life Again.

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0: City. On Orange Blossom Trail northbound before Central Florida Parkway, two left lanes are blocked from a crash. In Bithlo, wreck East Colonial east of Chulio there at County Road 13. I-4 eastbound slow Kirkman downtown and approaching the bridge. I-4 westbound is busy downtown, Lake Buena Vista and Champions Gate. 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
11: Partly cloudy skies through the late night hours, an isolated passing shower mainly toward the coast, and then we get another relatively early start to scattered downpours, maybe a rumble of thunder Wednesday from the late morning hours through the mid to late afternoon, our rain coverage high at 70%. 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

Canada's number one for new country. It's Kennedy 2-3, and I'm still reminiscing on our All-Star Jam, especially the new artist that you might not have gotten to see live yet, especially if you didn't see Morgan Wallen in Gainesville, because this guy, Zach John King, opened up for him then. And then he was at our show a week and a half ago with Kelsey Hart, with Rodney Atkins, with George Burge. Such a great artist. You got to see him.

hope you're following us on Instagram, because there are a lot of things that you can win on there. It's Kid 82.3 Orlando, so it's easy to find. And we've given away tickets to see Ella Langley, which we're currently doing. Garth Brooks, which we're currently doing. We've given away tickets to see this guy, Zach Top. So if you're not following us, please do. Lane.

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2: There's wreck on the Greenway blocking the road. 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The Greenway, the 417 northbound at Lake Mary Boulevard, the right lane's blocked from a crash. In Bithlow, East Colonial, east of Chuliota, County Road 13 a wreck. And the 429 southbound at the entrance ramp to I-4. On I-4 eastbound, there's a crash at Fairbanks. I-4 westbound, a wreck at the 429. Summer means a whole lot of extra miles. 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
10: There are a couple of crashes on the Greenway. This traffic report sponsored by City Furniture. On the 417, the Greenway northbound at Lake Mary Boulevard, the right lane's blocked from a crash. Heading southbound at Boggy Creek Toll Plaza, there's one. In Biflo, a crash East Colonial east of Chuliota, County Road 13. And on I-4 eastbound, there's a crash at the Fairbanks on-ramp. I-4 westbound, a wreck at the 429 on-ramp. 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
19: Partly cloudy skies through the late night hours, an isolated passing shower mainly toward the coast, and then we get another relatively early start to scattered downpours, maybe rumble of thunder Wednesday from the late morning hours through the mid to late afternoon. Our rain coverage high at 70%. From Channel 9 Eyewitness News, I'm certified chief meteorologist Tom Terry.
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Right now, it's Dan and Shay. Say so.

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Hope everything's going good. Don't you love how everybody was all excited for September? Bump your brakes a little bit. Fall doesn't start until the 22nd, but we're getting there.

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